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I got good bait. 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

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I'm going to fish today. And all I want you to do is find me a good...

delivered yesterday, and I got a telegram to Dick. She said, you have no more worry, and you ain't got no more to say.

0: 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Me acordé de Ryan Adams, que en el Heartbreaker tiene una que dice: "Damn Sam, I love a woman that rains". 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
0: 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Y casi que nos vamos. 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
2: As a man, I never been much for sunny days. I'm as calm as a fruit stand in New York, and maybe it's strange. But when the colors go out of my eyes, it's usually the change. But damn, Sam, I love a woman that rains. Clear as a bell and sound as an old engineer. Clear as a bell and sound as an old engineer. With talented breezes that blow off your hat with a sneer. As a man, I never been much for talking to. 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And when the color goes out of my eyes, she's usually too.